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0: Yeah, I would like to make an oral expression.
1: Okay, what's your name and where are you calling from?
0: My name is Mary and I'm calling from Hansville, Alabama.
1: Hello, Mary. And who's on your mind? Who are you thinking about tonight?
0: My boyfriend, Gabriel Rosas Perez, out in Iowa Park, Texas.
1: All right, you guys are a few miles apart tonight. What would you like to tell him?
0: That I love him and I miss him and hope to see him soon. And that I'm thinking about him always.
1: We will deliver the message.
0: Oh, can I also dedicate a song to him?
1: Of course. What song?
0: Selena, Dreaming of You.

0: Hi, what's your name?
1: Okay, Esmeralda.
0: Hi, Esmeralda. Where are you calling from?
1: From Corpus Christi, Texas.
0: Awesome. Thank you so much for listening tonight. Who's on your mind? Who are you thinking about?

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It is Lucas in the morning. So just how big of a video game fan is The Weeknd? Well, he's obsessed with video games. So much so, he went out and got a tattoo to honor his favorite video game. Now that is dedication right there. Here's The Weeknd from back in 2015. Earned it on K-Win.

0: 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So you could see Kehlani at the U.S. Tour stop of your choice. 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
5: If I were to ask you what makes for a good night's sleep, you'd probably say a dark, quiet room, not too many things on your mind. But every night when you go to get some Z's, how often do you really think about the temperature in your bedroom? Temperature may be one of the most underappreciated factors in sleep. That's according to the Senior Vice President of Research and Scientific Affairs at the National Sleep Foundation. We often hear about lights and screens and stress, but even modest changes in temperature and airflow can influence both how quickly you

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Expected to be a high of 98.

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1: 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So he hits the gas and guns it. And comes inches from hitting me. The tires screeched. And I yell, WTF! And look at the guy, and he's huge. And thankfully, he was reasonable because I think he would have beat me up.
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1: 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And then there's this pickup truck, a huge one. So he hits the gas and guns it. And comes inches from hitting me, the tires screeched. And I yell, WTF! And look at the guy, and he's huge. And thankfully, he was reasonable because I think he would have beat me up.
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Coming up in the next hour, y'all, I got them Kehlani tickets. 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
1: 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And comes inches from hitting me, the tires screeched. And I yell, WTF! And look at the guy, and he's huge. And thankfully, he was reasonable because I think he would have beat me up.
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Ali's Party Station. My name is Jeff Bond here for Louis Cruz. 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